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It's 9 p.m. on a fucking Friday. Get the fuck, fuck, get the fuck. It's 9 p.m. on a fucking Friday. It's 9 p.m. on a fucking Friday. Get the fuck up.

0: 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Just do.
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2: You know. One day I got a call from the ghost. He told me I had to get on this conference call, discuss a little business with him and the homie Rosé.

0: You know, life is too short to be blocking your blessings like that, to be blocking potential blessings. Like, yeah, you may never get married again, you may never find the love of your life again, but hey, that's life. And please don't be in a situation where that person's tearing you down mentally, emotionally, physically. We've heard it a million times, I think emotional abuse is way worse than physical sometimes. Because that just fucks up your whole mind. You could develop whole disorders like that. Whole disorders. You guys, tell me why this old nigga from my past hit me up talking about something. Courtney, did you go to Papa Tree in the first, second, and third grade and you had like a light-skinned sister and you had a crush on me? I was like, yeah, that sounds like me. But my thing is, like, nigga, like, you feeling yourself. You're feeling yourself a little too hard talking about you had a crush on me. Nigga, yes. At like fucking 7. Relax.
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1: Yo, Fred Rec, turn this motherfucker up, man. 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
1: I want ball. 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That's the list, nigga. 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

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Yeah. 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K-I-N-G, hey, can't deny me. 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Classic rap, hip-hop actuel, unique au Québec.

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0: Finish him, ascend it.
2: Yo, you holding?
3: Damn,
2: I'm holding, you holding?
3: Yeah,
2: yo,
3: yeah,
2: let's
3: yeah,
2: ride,
3: yeah,
2: nigga. 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
3: hold
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1: Acting Hollywood like you in the movie business.

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2: Yeah, JT Money. Turning a bitch out. One more game. 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

Bonsoir. Jerry in Paris. Sitting on my terrace in Paris, sun rising up as strangers leave my hotel. After parties, thank God for NDAs. Everything you saw tonight, don't tell. Understand the urge, but would you please not share?

Heavenly Father, we bless you, we praise you, we thank you, oh God. Father, we lift up our voice for our community, Father. Father, we pray that you would open our eyes, oh God, and turn us from darkness to light, from the power of Satan unto God, that we might receive forgiveness of sins and an inheritance among those who are sanctified through faith in Jesus Christ. Father, send an anointing that will cast off every burden and destroy

For you said that you would supply all of our needs according to your riches and your glory in Christ Jesus. Lift the scourge of death off of our communities, places that have been renowned for destruction. Let them be renowned for creativity and giving birth to things that give glory unto you, God. Father, we started with humble beginnings, oh God. We started on the wrong path, on the wrong road. And we know, Father, that narrow is the path that leads unto life, but broad is the way that leadeth to destruction. Father, we've learned through our mistakes that there's a way that seemeth right unto a man, but the ends thereof are the ways of death. So, Father, having been humbled, having been broken by the mistakes we've made in life, now our eyes are upon you. We look to your hand, O God, as a maid to the hand of her mistress. We look to you, O God, as a servant to the hand of his master. And we know, Father, that you are a merciful God. We know, Father, that you cause all things to work together for the good of those who love you, who are the called according

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0: Damn near a bitch. 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
0: Only about when it's spring, summer, fall. 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
1: Yeah, it's on my motherfucking niggas, you know what I'm saying?
2: That's right, yo. That's right,
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2: Oh.
1: You know what I'm saying? Word up, son.
2: When, why, where happened that, kid? What up, what up?
1: For them other niggas, though.
2: What's going on?